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This is the zoo. 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This is the zoo.

0: pronto.
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0: Vaffanculo.
2: Pronto?
1: When the night was came for, when's the life was a king, coglione.
2: Coglione sei tu.
1: Well, the lazy giddy giddy
2: giddy giddy giddy giddy
1: facci di cazzo che sei tu.
2: Pronto, chi parla?
1: On the rye, on the sea, on the fry, on the ski, facci cazzo.
2: Chi è, scusi?
1: Well, the night was came for, when's the life was a king,
2: vaffanculo, chi sei, tutta razza tu.
1: Faccio di cazzo.
3: Sei pronto?
1: Scandem, vense, che ne,